0: you can weigh my pain.
1: They gonna say, he came, he saw, and he conquered. You can't stop, but you can't understand.

If you're wondering where I am, baby, I'm leaving town. I don't like buses much, and I'm sick of the underground. So if you've got my number, yeah, you won't be able to reach me.

So this will be the first audio recording of Honey Please, which will be on the new record. And I'm dedicating this to my friends at M94.5.

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1: 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The pure romance was undisputed.

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Forbidden fruit, my five a day. It's bittersweet, I like the taste of Rolling Stone, I'm out the way. You roll the dice, I hate them. Guess who games, who love do first? The hardest words I had to say. I felt that fear, it's all I know. Felt that fear, I'm all I know.

Once a label is on something, it becomes an it, like it's no longer alive. It's like a loss of vision, or some dark impression, or a black spot on your eye.

0: grips that could hold you down.
1: Just when things were looking up, you act just like a horse's
0: everything was simple.

0: Let's take a look at.
1: True, true, true.
0: I'm up on that.
1: No doubt.
0: I'm up on that.
1: True, true.
0: I'm up on that.
1: No doubt.

0: death derby.
1: True, I'm up on that. No doubt.
0: I'm up on that.
1: True, I'm up on that. No doubt.
0: True, I'm up on that.
1: No doubt.
0: I'm up on that.

sneak a long way down through the underground in the cover of night.

Imagine a guy sitting lonely at the coffee table, thinking about what he wanted to do but won't be able because of his diagnosis. The doctor phrased it differently, but in between the lines he said his time is over. Imagine the barista coming up to him. Sorry sir, can I bring you another drink? Yeah, my week was tough, so could you please do some latte art to cheer me up? Say less. And as he left, the thoughts

0: left his family for this job in London. He should have been a different man from top to bottom. He should have. Here's your coffee, sir. I know it isn't perfect. It was my first time, cause we normally don't serve this. But he played it humble, he really did it well. Capital letter spelling.
1: Kill yourself. No, no, no. He who makes a beast of himself.

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So I'm leading up to this moment. All right now.

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0: 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Jenny, only thought about Jenny, but asked was I a virgin, like some kid in Derwin? She said, let's try it in the bathroom, but the noose is way above sinks. So to the kitchen, she did Dan and came back, wrapped and ran.
1: Now, wait a minute.
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0: Jennifer O'Jenny. 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Screen plug two, did the do. Jennifer O'Jenny. Jenny teased my homeboy Granny. In fact, she teased so many. She was known as a garden tool.
1: No more, I dispatch. Was it Jimmy had met his match? Or could it be the realization all girls own a Jenny? For normal.

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1: When the beat comes
0: in. Come on, Moussa. Come on, Moussa.

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1: Mulomo.
2: Mouth.
0: Really?
1: Yeah.
0: Same as in Sotho.
1: Is it?
0: Yeah.
1: It's a different word.
0: Yeah.